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1: An increase in interest rate will put more pressure on businesses because it means their loan repayments go up at a time when many are already dealing with high fuel and running costs. This is going to put extra strain on cash flow, especially for smaller businesses. At the same time, consumers are also under pressure, which could mean slower sales for businesses. So you've got rising costs on the one hand and less income coming in on the other hand. In this kind of environment, businesses are likely to be more cautious, focusing on controlling costs and being careful about expanding or hiring.
0: Post Bank e tlhokomeditse ba moedi ba dithuso sa mmuso SASSA gore ba keke ba kgona go sebedisa dikarete tsa bona tsa mmala wa Gauta go ntsha tšhelete ka mora letsatsi la go qetela le la 31 kgweding ya Phato monongwaga le go fetogela go dikarete tse ntšha tsa Post Bank tse ntsho. 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
3: Today we were engulfed in the bail application of my client, as you rightly state. Frankly, what I can express at this stage is that she's a good bail candidate, which is what with vigor we put forth to the court, and court seemed to agree with us today, thankfully. So, man, look, she's no menace to society, at least as is borne out by the evidence. She has a single previous conviction.
4: Yeah.
3: But the circumstances there are a touch more intricate than I'd like to express here. We'll deal with that at the opportune time. So at bail, we're concerned with the person standing trial. Will the person come back? Will the person flee?
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5: We need to socialize together. We need to do away with these borders, create an environment where there is free movement of goods and persons. 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Remember, when we say people must be documented, we don't mean they must stay here. We mean you just report your presence.

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3: We are working with various social organizations that are doing the work that we're unable to do as political parties, for instance, in different areas, working in squatter camps for sanitation, for instance. So in all of those things, we want to consolidate the capacity of these various left forces to coordinate and support those struggles in a common program. That's what we're trying to do. We're not setting up a new political party. No, we remain independent organizations here. So the gossips and the lies that were generated about our intentions are completely unfounded. If anything you should know is that we venerate the truth as communists. And we can't say anything in public that we will not try to do in practice. That's our posture.
2: Mokga wa ANC o mengwe kopanong ena empa ha wa ananela memo e leng seo Mapaila a se tlhalosang e le monyetla o lahlehileng ho mokga o etelletseng pele naha ena e nang le mathata a mangata a thefulang bafutsana le basebetsi.
3: We have invited from the beginning. Yeah, next to me is Professor Chris, one of our sharpest Marxist scholars, a political economist, and we are able to develop a concept note that we shared with everyone. And we shared this even with the ANC. And those that opted out, it's unfair that they opt out and then attack us. They must come in and debate. As a Communist Party, we are ready for sharpening of contradictions, even criticism against us. But we want the conference necessarily to focus on what needs to be done by the left so that we can end this crisis of our people living in squatter camps, people not having water, hunger in our community, one of the richest countries on the African continent. That's what should focus us.
2: Maikutlo ana a hae a tshaelwa monwana ke e menya mekga e tlileng kopanong ena e kenyelletsang Africa My Buye Movement ka mongodi wa yona e moholo la Zola Ntamase.
4: It would be a tragedy for any organization that takes itself serious to exclude itself from an environment where the unity could even be narrowed to a unity against imperialism. There's been US aggression throughout the world. There's even potentially a threat that this could graduate into aggression and against South Africa. So organizations that have taken a posture not to participate in the Conference of the Left have to heed South African experiences and South African history of isolationism.
2: Setho se seng sa komiti ena ya nakwana ke Chris Malekane ya tshwaelang ka mokgwa ona.
5: We are aware of the crisis that is facing working class communities. There's high levels of unemployment in South Africa, persistence of poverty, high rates of inequality. Basic wealth of our country is still monopolized by a tiny minority. And the continuance of the current trajectory is going to lead to some of the morbid symptoms that we've already seen, where South Africans are beginning to assume certain identities that begin to fragment us as a people from the broader international community. So what is it that we want to achieve in light of this crisis? We want to achieve a minimum program of action by all the left forces in the country.
2: Kopano ena ya matsatsi a mararo e qala letsatsing lena e leng la bohlano ho fihlela ka Sontaha moo ho tlang ho phethelwa ka dikgothaletso tse fapaneng tsa seboka. 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Ke Mokete Monyobo, SABC News.
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9: For this meeting, we explored three risks. One is a prolonged Middle East crisis leading to higher food and oil prices plus a weaker rand. The second included El Nino, a weather pattern that seems to be forming currently and which typically brings drought to parts of South Africa. The third scenario added non-linear effects, basically the risk that big shocks have proportionally larger effects on inflation with more costs passed on to consumers. All these scenarios imply higher inflation and lower growth. New results from our main survey of inflation expectations will only be available next month. However, in market indicators and analyst expectations are edging higher. Given the forecast, we see upside risks to inflation. Against this backdrop, the committee decided to increase the policy rate by 25 basis points to 7% effective from the 29th of May. Four members preferred this action, while two favored no change. The committee agreed that inflation risks had intensified and that the challenge of large and overlapping shocks would likely trigger second round effects requiring a monetary policy response.
8: Har bela re tswella pele ka tsena tsa moruo, barekisi ba mafura naheng ena ba re ba tobane le phepetso ya o thowa ha thekiso ya petrole le diesel ka lebaka la bakganni ba makoloi ba rekang mafura ka tjhelete e tlase. 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
10: I think as the fuel retailers in South Africa, we are experiencing a myriad of challenges. One of them being the drop in the fuel sales, also drop in the margins, also the ever increasing, you know, pump prices, which then leads to customers actually consuming less. So we actually are still dealing with those challenges.
8: Re lekola hore ranta e sebedisa jwang papisong le ditjhelete tsa dinang tsa matjhaba ha mebaraka e kwalwa maobane. 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
1: Do we have players who are not for the first time with us, and that's also the reason why Peterson is not with us. Peterson was only 2 days with us. So I know Peterson as a goalkeeper. So when I said to him yesterday evening after we came back from the announcement, I said to him also, I said, listen, I have to choose between 3 goalkeepers, Gus, Shane and you. I have to choose 2 goalkeepers.
0: SABC. 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
2: In the history of my medical career in sports medicine, this was the biggest challenge. You'd remember that we had Aubrey that pulled the hamstring during the CAF Champions League first leg. And the team worked so hard and they managed to get Aubrey ready. The second one was Tape. Very, very sad. We have tried. We have given it our best shot in terms of trying to manage him, in terms of giving him support. Unfortunately, we couldn't get to where we wanted to be.
0: Hotsa rugby. 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
3: The players had a lot of input. You know, it was a disappointing defeat for us. We felt really poor afterwards. It didn't sit nicely. Loath to use the 4G as an excuse. I said to the team today, at least this week we're not playing on Roland Garros. You know, we're playing in a fantastic stadium with a fantastic crowd.
0: Ho tsa krikete. 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
4: Going to this World Cup, I have a bit of nerves since obviously we've lost like 2 finals in a row. But yeah, I'm very excited, especially now because obviously we have other people that got back. We have like Chibi and them and Dane. Just excited to see.
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5: So we were getting the exposure that we needed and we're just here for the experience really. So we lost two matches and we know where we went wrong and we just want to correct that and make sure that the girls are playing
6: Boxa, thatohatsi ya ho ya lebenkele e o tlisetsa theko tse tlase ka mehla. 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
1: Very often we do hear debates both inside and outside of parliament that borders on incitement against other Africans. This is something that we need to be very careful of. How we articulate our views in parliament easily becomes receptive in society and can be interpreted as a condemnation for the wrong actions that they are participating in.
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2: It demonstrates beyond a shadow of a doubt that our investment in intelligence-driven work as well as digital transformation is empowering the BMA to restore the rule of law at South Africa's borders. It sends a powerful message to would-be smugglers that South Africa is clamping down on illegality and that this, one of our most successful anti-smuggling operations that our country has seen, shows that the BMA strategy is yielding results and serves to motivate us to do even more to restore the rule of law.
0: Go sa le jalo BMA e baletsa e tla dula e beile leitlho bahlanka ba yona e le wetsa bonnete ba gore ga ba amei o tsamaisweng go se molaong ga thepa e ka sana le melata e e tlhokang ditokomane le dibolola Beit Bridge le pakeng tsa Aforika Borwa le Zimbabwe. 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
3: There are officials that are facilitating this. From the side of border management, I assure you there will be consequence management. We are not apologetic on our anti-corruption stance. We are not apologetic on our stance on illegal activities. We are cleaning out. You'd remember that in the past month or the past 2 months, we were able to announce that 50 of our officials were let go, were dismissed out of the BMA system because of those activities that we found, you know, that are tarnishing the image of the BMA.
0: Johannesburg Water e rientse ditlhophiso tsa phepela metsi ba AI pele o tukiso ya meralo ya motheo e tlhophisitsweng ke Rand Water. 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
4: Priority will be given to hospitals, clinics, schools, old age homes and informal settlements. 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
5: Enlisting Israel, the report said violations consisted of rape, including with objects, gang rape, physical violence to the genitals, and forced nudity, among other violations against detained Palestinians. The report also lists Hamas after various hostages held in the aftermath of the October 7th attack made allegations of sexual violence. Reacting to the report, Israel's ambassador Danny Danon said they were suspending all cooperation with the SG's office, calling Israel's listing a moral disgrace that proved the UN chief had lost all credibility. Guterres' spokesperson said his door remained open to Israel. Sherman Brysby's SABC News, New York.
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0: 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Get me to La Pina. Get up a shadow, Cachelo, two, two, two, two, two, two, two, two, two, two, two, two, two, two, two, two, two, two, two, two, two, two, two, two, two, two, two, two, two, two, two, two, two, two, two, 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two, two, two, two, two, two, two, two, two, two, two, two, two, two, two, two, two, two, two, two, two, two, two, two, two, two, two, two,

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1: At this moment, no fatalities or casualties were reported. We are still going to do search and recovery after we're done with firefighting operations. The cause of fire will be determined once firefighting operations are done.
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2: Priority will be given to hospitals, clinics, schools, old age homes and informal settlements. Systems that will be impacted include Sandton, Linksfield, Rangiesbergte, South Hills, Midrand, Randburg, Roodepoort, Soweto, Naturena, Ellen Manor, Eagle's Nest, Ayrton, Parktown, Central, Brixton, Crosby, Hurst Hill and Linasia.
0: All Truck Drivers Forum and Allied South Africa e netefaditse meralo ya yona ya go kena letsholong la boipelaetso la kgotso naheng ka bophara ka Moqebelo. 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
3: The main thing here that drivers are crying about is this employment of foreign drivers and some employers not wanting to adhere to the law. We are not saying government must draft new laws. We are saying they must implement the laws that are there. Because truck driving is not a scarce skill. It's a skill that is supposed to be done by South Africans. Now, if people are found to be hiring foreign people illegally, we don't see much action happening to those people.
0: Lekala la botsamaisi ba taolo ya madiboho BMA ka bokhutshwanyane le boletsa le todula le beile leitlho batlhanka ba lona e le etsa bonnete ba gore ga ba amege botsamaisong go seng molaong ga thepa e ka sana le gore melato e tlhokang ditokomane ga itshidiswe le dibuong la Beit Bridge le pakeng tsa Aforika Borwa le Zimbabwe. Moeli wa BMA ke Mmemme Mogotsi.
4: There are officials that are facilitating this. From the side of border management, I assure you there will be consequence management. We are not apologetic on our anti-corruption stance. We are not apologetic on our stance on illegal activities. We are cleaning out. You'd remember that in the past month or the past 2 months, we were able to announce that 50 of our officials were let go, were dismissed out of the BMA system because of those activities that we found, you know, that are tarnishing the image of the BMA.
0: Moambasadara wa Israel mo gatlong wa matšhaba a kopaneng o phatlaladitse go naga ya gabo e tlile go kgina tshebedisanommogo le kantoro ya mongwedi e mogolo wa mogatlho wa matšhaba a kopaneng Antonio Guterres. 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
5: Enlisting Israel, the report said violations consisted of rape, including with objects, gang rape, physical violence to the genitals, and forced nudity, among other violations against detained Palestinians. The report also lists Hamas after various hostages held in the aftermath of the October 7th attack made allegations of sexual violence. Reacting to the report, Israel's ambassador Danny Danon said they were suspending all cooperation with the SG's office, calling Israel's listing a moral disgrace that proved the UN chief had lost all credibility. Guterres' spokesperson said his door remained open to Israel. Sherman Brysby's SABC News, New York.
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3: I can need to believe you, trust that believe you. That's how I must start care policy. Go make a billion I see.
0: What a look, Babangata Habayo, Bolloche Habayo, Babangata, Hulu and Haitiak.
3: Babangata, Hulu, my hair, who's on to Luki, living out in Yakao look.
0: Thank you, Dad.
2: Listen, you belong?
4: Oh, Karas.
2: Yes, sir.
4: What's up, Karas? Let's trust her more.
2: Nati.
0: Haitiak.
4: Thank you, Chester. I'm also looking at my grandmother. We're
2: telling the cadets. Like Chester, Chester, tell the balloon, I'll say, oh, Paul.
4: I go.
2: Thank you, Chester.
4: I'm Karasa. I'm not Karasa. 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My fellow, my big man is squat, my squat to hurt him or Kushara or Namarel. 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
0: Ma fela ben ka monate ngwane so.
4: Thank you
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5: Hi, good boy. Like the work has been doing so well. We're about to have a breakfast show. And because the time, I'm going to come in with M10 needles. We're going to fit that level bridge. We fit the roof railing. 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So we're going to be using that camera to go back and look at the season more. We're going to look at Wilcox. We're going to look at Kenneth Town. The mill.

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1: The Madlanga Commission commenced its hearings in January this year. Since its resumption, the Commission has heard testimony from 32 witnesses over more than 60 days. This includes officials from the Ekurhuleni and Tshwane Metro Police Departments, as well as testimony relating to major drug busts that occurred in Gauteng and KwaZulu-Natal. 5 applications for in-camera hearings were considered by the Commission. 4 of the applications were granted, while one application brought by Northwest businessman Suleiman Karim was rejected. The commission, which has been on a 2-week break, returns on Monday. I am Sibahle Motha in Johannesburg.
0: Seboka seo isaleng se lebeletse se tsheditsweng ke SACP se bitswang Conference of the Left. 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
2: We want the conference to focus on what needs to be done by the left so that we can end this crisis of our people living in squatter camps, people not having water, hunger in our community, one of the richest countries on the African continent. That's what should focus us. We are working with various social organizations that are doing the work that we're unable to do as political parties, for instance, in different areas, working in squatter camps for sanitation, for instance. So in all of those things, we want to consolidate the capacity of these various left forces to coordinate and support those struggles in a common program. That's what we're trying to do.
0: Mo Commissioner wa lekala la taolo ya madiboho, Dr. Mike Masia Pato, o ga se dilori tsohle tse lekolwang ga di feta madibohong. 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
3: The missing aspect also from their side, it is the same reality that we don't necessarily do 100% screening for all drugs. It's not only a South African issue, but it is not also just an African issue, but it's a global issue. So on that basis, it is very much possible to miss something of that magnitude or of that nature. So I suppose that is what happened in this particular instance.
0: Mekuku e fetang lekgolo e tshele ka lebaka la mollo o ileng wa qhoma sebakeng sa baipei sa Plastic View toropong ya Tshwane bosiung bo o fetileng. 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
4: At this moment, no fatalities or casualties were reported. We are still going to do search and recovery after we're done with firefighting operations. The cause of fire will be determined once firefighting operations are done.
0: All Truck Drivers Forum and Allied South Africa e netefaditse meralo ya yona ya go kena letsholong la boipelaetso la kgotso naheng ka bophara ka moqebelo. 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
5: The main thing here that drivers are crying about is this employment of foreign drivers and some employers not wanting to adhere to the law. We are not saying government must draft new laws. We are saying they must implement the laws that are there. Because truck driving is not a scarce skill. It's a skill that is supposed to be done by South Africans. Now, if people are found to be hiring foreign people illegally, we don't see much action happening to those people.
0: ditaba tsena tsa ho ra ya borobedi di fella mona ho ka bola tamela imemela tseding hape ana ko etlabele ho ra ya borobong mme tsona o tla dibalwa ke tsietsi mohala di mogatlelo ko o qetela wa thagwa breakfast le moifo
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0: Yes, sir! Yeah, Toss, I took a hat to go jive, Toss. I want to see my hair dance. I want to see my hair got jive, Toss.
1: Thank you, Mr. Banky Show, Muella.
0: Oh, Mr. Banky, man.
1: Get a batch home.
0: Oh, so now, see my dance. Hey, take a hat to go jive, man. Why is my hair?
1: Oh, ring now.
0: Oh.
1: Yo.
2: I'm so happy to be here. It feels good to be here. Thank you so much for the opportunity. I think this is my very first interview in like 10 years.
0: Yeah, it's a whole run.
2: I think to sustain brand is just very difficult everywhere. One thing you always need to do before anything is just to respect the brand. Because if you respect the brand, then it's easy for you to sustain it. Because you will understand where you need to be and where you need not be. You will understand that I'm a performer, so it makes sense for me during the week to actually be perfecting my craft. Which is, if you've got like gigs in the weekend, so you will obviously make sure that we are invest. So investing and respect is two of the most important things that I think plays a very vital role into who you become as an artist and how you sustain.
1: Chomi, o kata bua na jwalo re ke interview ya hao ya pele ena dilemo ntse le shome. 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
1: yeah so yo you know I want to be honest with you Twasa there's a I think they call it a life cycle in marketing
2: yeah
1: as an artist you get to an introduction and then you go up and up and then there becomes a decline.
2: Mm.
1: So now when the decline happened, I decided, I'm going to use my qualification because the gigs were not coming in as much as they used to.
2: Mm.
1: So, and I had to decide, I can either stay at home or I can actually do something about my life, which is what I did. For the longest time.
2: Yeah.
1: And then I've been doing a lot of marketing and events management and a whole lot of other things. The economy is bad, so whatever what another person needs, I'm able to maybe just hustle because that's what I was taught.
2: Industry jwalo ona le mo motho le mpiking ona le mo dintho how se ready una na yetsa mokelellong ya motho di artists hle re hudise bana bana nang hore ana jwale hore go tlo ba tsena forever
1: yeah
2: mo dintho se di sabe sharp una hana le mentally u tswantse bo le strong
1: you have to and but you need to know from an early age but the thing is you are not sure if maybe the gigs they will come back.
2: Yeah.
1: Sometimes
2: we are
1: like
2: yes.
1: But now I think I came to a realization because I already knew that sometimes we are ngena and then I'm a show aphele and then but because I think I helped myself by going to school.
2: Yeah.
1: And then got graduated. Remember I graduated and then when things didn't really start going well, I was just like, you know what? I would either sit go high, kelle. Or I'm going to actually have to do something with a qualification. Hey, but it was hard. What's about going to officing and then you meet your age mates. And then when all you've done in your 20s is just go on stage and perform. And then I'll see the PowerPoint, I'll see the Excel, I'll see the Word document, how to create things.
2: I'm going to tell you what I'm going to tell you. I'm going to
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2: hey ntwana
1: album ya kaya mathomo I think I was 18 18
2: game
1: fresh from high school
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1: there's a lot of improvement I will tell you what I love I'm a fan particular of the ladies in the game
2: yeah
1: I feel like Boka Mumpela and Bo Uncle Waffles and all the other ladies are just killing it from the performance value to how they present themselves
2: I
1: think I'm a fan and
2: I keep here fela ba bang ba tsebo jaiva man bua
1: But I get it. We all have strengths and we all have weaknesses.
2: Yeah,
1: I think they just actually put a lot. They put a lot into their performances. Some are very good, gifted vocally. Some are good performance-wise. You know, you can't even mess with anything. So. I'm loving the game right now.
2: Yeah.
1: There's a lot of innovation, but you know, my change is amaning. Everything is now digital.
2: Guy, I scratch your back. I scratch my back.
1: Yeah. I'm laughing.
2: Innovation. I scratch your.
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0: he's like
1: and then he's like but don't you love performing I mean you lose nothing if it works it works if it doesn't work you won't die so it had to do with a lot of convincing I'm not even gonna lie and I wish he was here to just explain how he was able to do it I'm a very hard nut to crack and I even when he actually decided that we are uploading the song Kausani, we're doing a music video, you must come. Just like you. So it was a lot of convincing, but when I went in the studio and when I went into the shooting studio, I just remembered how much I love it. And then I think that is the thing that just made me feel like, okay, you are happy here. You are happier than you are in the corporate world. So, mhlambe run with it and see where it goes. If you are winning, I win.
2: Ho ya ka mo batho ba ya moetseng ka teng le gata le le yentseng. 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
1: Lenga.
2: Ba tla utlwa wena maikutlo a hao. Hape ha re shebe sound, di nako di a fetoha. Ha le etsa mo le ne le hlile le shebile e.
1: We all know Hore Ata is a fan of what's this sports.
2: Yeah.
1: So and you already know that by the chorus, yeah, Chovicho.
2: Yeah.
1: It definitely comes from him.
2: Yeah.
1: So obviously njoba ngishilo izinto ziyachange there and there and then there's a lot of innovation and you introduce a whole lot of things. And another thing that people aren't even aware of, I think currently I work with about 30 young people. So they always come with ideas about this is where things are going. And then sometimes you don't understand it. You're like, I'm Maranina. I'm a 2000, you know?
2: Yeah.
1: But sometimes, not sometimes, most of the time we listen to them and then we try to incorporate their thoughts into what it is that we're doing. And I must say that a whole lot of it comes from, obviously, Mr. A, Atama Vukate, leather young people that are just like, okay, this is how we want to frame things.
2: Yeah.
1: And even with how you look, like, let's take publicity pictures. We feel like you need to look like a boss lady, you know? Sometimes I'll understand it because, I mean, I was born when I was born, and sometimes I'm at 2000, Mawa Kuluma, you're just like, hey, I guess sure.
2: Yeah.
1: You know?
2: Yeah, yeah.
1: So it's a combination of different things that was able to help structure this this Jovicho hype.
2: Yeah. Ona hana ha holo social media. Sekela bophelong ba social media. Mali manga na jwa lona le opinion.
1: Yeah.
2: Dintontse pina ya hao.
1: Yeah.
2: Le rata le lentseng ke nthono e lebelletse
1: ka. No.
2: Yeah.
1: Yeah. No. Not at all.
2: Heban.
1: And then maybe some will love it, and then but yeah. I didn't think it will catch whatever it caught, and even you know, because
2: yeah.
1: I'm just like, I'm not sure what's going on. Dintodi tsama fast in a way that it's just crazy. I'm actually booked to perform at the Bafana Bafana match tonight.
2: Yeah, banda.
1: And so it's just and I'm just happy that
2: yeah.
1: it was able to do what it did, and then obviously understanding which not everyone will love it. Even when I got in the industry in my when I was 18, 20, not everyone loved Chomi or understood what Chomi did. You
2: yeah.
1: know? There were people that were actually more vocally gifted more than I was. I think I just loved the stage. I was more of that performance value type of thing.
2: Yeah.
1: Type of thing.
2: Yeah.
1: And then even now I understand that I'm very niched. But when this caught whatever it caught, and then you get people that say, we don't like it, and then others that say, we like it. It's actually, I think they say it's good for the algorithms, because sometimes Muntu Janga decide, I'm not going to say anything at all, and then the
2: yeah.
1: song just dies out. But
2: yeah.
1: the fact that they are able to even say, maybe so it also gives me an opportunity to decide if I'm going back to the studio.
2: Yeah.
1: How am I going to fix
2: it? Na energy ateng hang aketsebe nna mo ke ditseng teng twa sa aketsebo la ibona le di visual setsa teng video tsa teng hore e jwa mo mamedia sa itsebeng o tlo itlwa lekgetlo la pele ka kwano ka tshebeletso ka mantlhale sedi FM tla be lekgetlo la pele ge ba pala ka kwano o tlo itlwa e bitswa Jovicho ke ntsha ya Chomi e bile jwa lokhang tsa hlalosa o tla ba le papadi ga bafana bafana ke
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1: No, tonight is actually going to be very hectic. Yeah. I'm bringing an army of dancers. Er Kenya di short.
2: Yes, yes.
1: Kenya di what? Yeah. Everything will just be there. I'm so excited. You know when you leave something for a very long time, bese uyabuyela.
2: Yeah.
1: I feel like I'm a new artist and I'm so happy and I'm grown because even now things that used to affect me in my 20s don't really affect me now.
2: Yeah.
1: Because thank you so much for the kind words because I know that mangene stage nyazama
2: ah, na go jetsa no gore batho ba bang ke lwana ka mantsu ya monate ba bang ke lwana ka sound yo jwang ba bang ke lwana ka stage act se o khaitsedi ya wa bona batho ba ka mbo Chris Brown nining ha utlile ro reng mari tofa yone o shebile da o tlo bua ka yona for the next 10 years. 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
1: Let's hope so.
2: Yeah.
1: Yeah. No. Why did I say that?
2: Yeah, you did that. 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
4: Wow.
2: Umfile breakthrough time ala ha mfethu.
1: How many years later?
2: 22 years later.
4: Yes.
0: No. Wa ka radio.
4: That's amazing. Yeah. That's amazing.
0: Yo na ye o khada.
2: Yeah.
0: Na atha ona njwetse ka 2001.
2: Yeah.
0: Hore wena Jem Eli.
2: He?
0: 2001. Are wena tshwantse be TV wena. 2002 ka ke le Jem Eli.
2: Ke re ke jotse mfana ya
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4: Nah, that's beautiful.
1: Lena.
2: Yeah?
1: I was a dancer. And then he said, go back to the studio. I was like, hey!
2: Yeah.
1: Studio.
2: I want to go fella Runa.
1: Look at where we are right now.
2: I want to contribute.
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6: and that they catch a record in the medical CDFM. 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
1: 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No citizen, community leader, activist, or public servant should ever lose their life in the cause of serving the people.
0: Tebello ke o re tlalego ya bobedi ya nakwana ya Commission ya Madlanga e newe mo President Cyril Ramaphosa ka jeno. 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
2: The Madlanga Commission commenced its hearings in January this year. Since its resumption, the Commission has heard testimony from 32 witnesses over more than 60 days. This includes officials from the Ekurhuleni and Tshwane Metro Police Departments, as well as testimony relating to major drug busts that occurred in Gauteng and KwaZulu-Natal. 5 applications for in-camera hearings were considered by the Commission. 4 of the applications were granted, while 1 application brought by Northwest businessman Suleiman Karim was rejected. The commission, which has been on a 2-week break, returns on Monday. I am Sibahle Mota in Johannesburg.
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1: 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They argue that the government insisted on imposing a state funeral in Zambia that would be presided over by the current president of the country. The Lungu family ultimately resolved to bury the late President Lungu in a private ceremony in South Africa, which it says was in keeping with his wishes. However, the government contends that it has a right to the relief it sought because the family initially agreed that the late president's body be repatriated to Zambia for purposes of a state funeral and burial thereafter.
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2: The IFP unequivocally condemns the senseless act of violence, the killing of a public representative, particularly on the eve of the upcoming local government elections, is both tragic and deeply concerning for our democracy. No citizen, community leader, activist, or public servant should ever lose their life in the cause of serving the people.
0: Di tabatsana tsa ora ya le shume di fella mona bo la mamela tseding ho reng ya le shume le motso o mong. 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
1: 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Anyone who may have information that can assist with the investigation is requested to contact the Crime Stop line at 08600 10111 or anonymously give tip-offs on MySubs app, which can be downloaded on any smartphone.
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2: So the families that are here yesterday arrived on the 26-27. So we started with a debrief whereby we talk about the emotions that they went through previously, and those emotions are going to be triggered by what we are doing. So rest assured to them, we said to them that look, we've got the social workers and the chaplains that are on the ground that will deal with all kinds of situation. Yes, yesterday when they were doing what you called the rehearsal in our language in the military, so some they were triggered immediately, the social workers and the chaplains, they started now to give them their first line counseling.
0: Otsamachaba Khumani ya na ya Russia iphatlotse mo aho o ba ahi badulang ho ona masipaleng wa Romania wa Khalati ha o file le dibuho la Ukraine. Bucharest e qositse Moscow ka diketso tsempe tse hlokang maikarabelo. Nick Soap wa BBC o rapiste taleho e latelang.
3: The Russian drone hit the 10th floor of a block of flats in the early hours of the morning, setting fire to the building and injuring two residents. The River Danube nearby forms the border with Ukraine, and Ukrainian ports are regular targets of Russian air attacks. Fragments of Russian drones have fallen on Romanian territory 47 times in the past 4 years, according to the Romanian Ministry of Defense. But this is the most serious incident so far, and the first with Romanian casualties. Air raid alerts were issued in three Romanian counties, and F-16 jets scrambled.
0: Di tabatsana tsa ura ya leshume le motso mong di fella mona bora mamela tabatsa ding hore ya leshume le metso emedi.
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1: 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Approximately 713,000 grams of methaqualone was intercepted. Today I want to commend every official involved in this operation, but I also want to emphasize that this interception is not an isolated event or a matter of luck. This was not a coincidence. It is the product of sustained reforms that are steadily rebuilding the capability of the South African state to secure our borders and restore the rule of law.
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2: The three suspects, Maguchi Gayongwenda, Philip Chanje and Tandi Piri, made a brief first appearance at the Musina Magistrates Court. Their case was postponed for profiling and securing the services of a Chichewa language interpreter. The prosecution has requested more time to establish the identities of the suspects, their addresses, as well as their migration status. Batseba Mabua, SABC News in Musina.
0: 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Lebogang Pebe o atlaleha.
3: For over 300 families in Setlagole and neighboring areas, today will be a joyous occasion. The handing over of title deeds by President Cyril Ramaphosa will ensure their security and ownership. Government says the handover forms part of its plan to restore land rights and improve lives through direct service delivery. This is the second and last leg of the two-day program in the province. Lebogang Pebe, SABC News, Setlagole.
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4: And the circumstances surrounding the incident are subject to police investigations. Anyone who may have information that can assist with the investigation is requested to contact the Crime Stop line at 08600 10111 or anonymously give tip-offs on MySubs app, which can be downloaded on any smartphone.
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0: Kipine Monati, Michael McDonough, that's here, is Aretha Franklin, Pina Kimonati, Ever Changing Times.
1: Attention, attention! 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
1: I have the South African ID. I'm married here for 20 years. I have my children here. And I'm operating this business here maybe 15 years. I'm from Egypt.
2: Africa.
1: I arrived in South Africa 2003. And I married. I have my children here. I have my house. I have my shop. I have everything here. I don't understand. But I think he's attacking all the shop, not only me. He looting all the stuff, my bag, my perfumes, my watch, my carpet, my board stand, my board. Most of all the stuff is gone. My leather jacket, my bags for the ladies. Most of the stuff.
3: It's very bad. It's very bad experience today. This is what is happening. The shops are being robbed now today. Lot of things. You know, the way I got a restaurant here, but I closed the restaurant. And next to that, there was a Studio 88. They also closed. And there was a Mr. Egypt. And there was another hardware shop that was also robbed. And there was a 2-3 shops this side. You know, that's a cycle shop, bicycles. They took them away, you know. So a lot of damage they did. It's very bad. It's very bad.
0: Letona la ditaba tsa lehae Dr. Leon Schreiber le re boleng ba dithetefatsi tse hapilweng le dibohong la Bait Bridge ka laboraro bo ka feta bo boletsweng sethatong ba diranta tse bilione. 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
4: This interception is likely far more than the billion rand value assigned to this particular substance. Approximately 713,000 grams of methaqualone was intercepted. Today I want to commend every official involved in this operation, but I also want to emphasize that this interception is not an isolated event or a matter of luck. This was not a coincidence. It is the product of sustained reforms that are steadily rebuilding the capability of the South African state to secure our borders and restore the rule of law.
0: Ba tuba robong ba timeletse go tsinye bile mpakeng tsa tekesi ya mini bus le lorry province ya North West mo bandi bisiwo. 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
5: The truck driver sustained injuries and was admitted to hospital for medical treatment. 8 other passengers from the taxi were taken to the Parys Carletonville and Forgeville hospitals with injuries. One of the injured passengers is a 15-year-old girl. The Northwest MEC for the Department of Community Safety and Transport Management, Vessels Moreng, sends deepest condolences to the bereaved families and wishes speedy recovery to the injured.
0: Mo President Cyril Ramaphosa o se a fitile Tucson Service Center se tla go le province ya Northwest ho ya nehelana ka mangolo a thuo ya mobu a fetang magolo a mararo. 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Lebogang Pebe o atlega.
6: For over 300 families in Setlagole and neighboring areas, today will be a joyous occasion. The handing over of title deeds by President Cyril Ramaphosa will ensure their security and ownership. Government says the handover forms part of its plan to restore land rights and improve lives through direct service delivery. This is the second and last leg of the two-day program in the province. Lebogang Pebe, SABC News, Setlagole.
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1: Real Deal Chicken plus 5 cheese grillers.
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1: 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Sorry?
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2: I have the South African ID. I'm married here for 20 years. I have my children is here. And I'm operating this business here maybe 15 years. I'm from Egypt.
3: Africa.
2: I arrived in South Africa 2003. And I married. I have my children here. I have my house. I have my shop. I have everything here. I don't understand. But I think he's attacking all the shop, not only me. He looted all the stuff, my bag, my perfumes, my watch, my carpet, my board stand, my board. Most of all the stuff is gone. My leather jacket, my bags for the ladies, most of the stuff.
4: It's very bad. It's very bad experience today. This is what is happening. The shops are being robbed now today. A lot of things, you know, the way I got a restaurant here, but I closed the restaurant.
0: Ditaba di sale mothating ona ba ahi ba sebakeng seo ba itshotse diketsanong tseo mme ba bontshitse dingongongrego ka merusu sebakeng sa bona. 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
6: What is happening in this country is really bad and I believe authorities need to address this matter urgently. Hopefully police will be able to resolve these chaotic scenes. It breaks my heart to see such in my hometown.
0: Batho ba robong ba timelletse kotsing e bileng pakeng tsa tekesi le lori North West maobane bosiu. 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
7: The truck driver sustained injuries and was admitted to hospital for medical treatment. 8 other passengers from the taxi were taken to the Parys Carletonville and Fochville hospitals with injuries. One of the injured passengers is a 15-year-old girl. The Northwest MEC for the Department of Community Safety and Transport Management, Vessels Moreng, sends deepest condolences to the bereaved families and wishes speedy recovery to the injured.
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8: 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I was born and raised in Alexander Township in Johannesburg. I then started my own business later on, here from the Sangayana Today, which was established 2 years ago, Yadi Sanitary Pads.
0: 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Hobani?
8: As a person that has done a lot of businesses, I then decided, what can I do that is more sustainable? Because at some point, for a very long time, I was doing PR and events. And then when COVID hit, it was one of those challenges whereby we could no longer work. And that's where you go back and look at what is in demand that I know this is something that I can work on for life, you know? And then it was one of the things that I then started working on.
0: Because
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0: 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And that is one important thing that a lot of people tend to overlook, the power of branding. 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
1: Ga tsedi yaka go na le bo rragwebo bo mmagwebo ba ka lakatsang o sebetsa le wena ba ka kopana le wena kae di-social setsao?
0: Re teng on three platforms, that is Facebook. It's more Facebook, Riyaka Hairs by Hair SA. Then go Instagram, it's Hairs by Hair _ SA. Go TikTok, it's Hairs by Hairs SA. And then they can go on our website, www.hairs_pets.co.za.
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2: 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But we love it because it has flavor. 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
2: I have the South African ID. I'm married here for 20 years. I have my children is here. And I'm operating this business here maybe 15 years. I'm from Egypt.
3: Africa.
2: I arrived in South Africa 2003. And I married. I have my children here. I have my house. I have my shop. I have everything here. I don't understand. But I think he's attacking all the shop, not only me. He's looting all the stuff, my bag, my perfumes, my watch, my carpet, my board, stand, my board. Most of all the stuff is gone. My leather jacket, my bags for the ladies, most of the stuff.
4: It's very bad. It's very bad experience today. This is what is happening. The shops are being robbed now today. A lot of things, you know, the way I got a restaurant here, but I closed the restaurant. And next to that, there was a Studio 88. They also closed. And there was a Mr. Egypt and there was another hardware shop.
0: Dita ba di sale mathateng ona ba ahi ba sebakeng seo ba itshotse diketsalong tseo mme ba bontshitse dingongoreho ka merusu sebakeng seo sa bona. 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
5: Kunzima kakhulu la eMzantsi.
6: What is happening in this country is really bad and I believe authorities need to address this matter urgently. Hopefully police will be able to resolve these chaotic scenes. It breaks my heart to see such in my hometown. I really don't have information on what could be the main motive.
7: I don't know what is the reason behind these lootings. I was just in town passing by when I saw these chaotic scenes. I don't know anything.
0: Hotsamachaba. Dimisele tsa Russia di phatlotse mo aho wa bodulo toroponya Romania ya Galati, haufi le diboho la Ukraine. Bucharest ikusitse Moscow ka ditlhaselo tse eketseileng. Nick Torpe, BBC.
8: The Russian drone hit the 10th floor of a block of flats in the early hours of the morning, setting fire to the building and injuring two residents. The River Danube nearby forms the border with Ukraine, and Ukrainian ports are regular targets of Russian air attacks. Fragments of Russian drones have fallen on Romanian territory 47 times in the past 4 years.
0: Mo president Cyril Ramaphosa o ne la ne ka ditsa tse magolo a mararo ba a hiba setla gole masipaleng wa le hae wa Ratlo Northwest. 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
1: We reiterate our call to all those who are marching against undocumented foreign nationals to work with us, the police, not to do the work of law enforcement. We have had concerns that some civilians are conducting searches on fellow civilians and demanding identity documents, trying to verify and to check which nationality they belong. By law, only law enforcement officers are empowered to search and demand any form of personal identification from any person, not just any civilian.
0: Ho se le jwalo sepolesa se thibetse boshodu ba mabenkele Escort KwaZulu-Natal bo qadileng pejana ka jeno. 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
2: Police are assessing the situation for further investigations and visibility will be maintained in the area. The looting is believed to be a response to foreign nationals who took the mayor to court recently. A meeting has been arranged for Friday afternoon between the office of the mayor, the police, and the owners of the building which houses the shops which were looted.
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5: ask from the players, certainly not for the Sundowns players, that they are already in the World Cup mood. I think their days were, the last days were very emotional with celebrating and parties, and I have nothing against them. When you win the Champions League, I think you have to celebrate, certainly. So I think they are not really mentally now ready to focus already on the World Cup, and that's why they will not be in the squad tomorrow for the game. They will have another day rest. They will be on the bench, and yes, in the worst case, maybe they have to play 10 minutes or what, when there is a player injured or what, but normally they will not be in the squad.
4: Setlhopha sena sa Bafana Bafana Mamedi se tlo le ba tlhodisano ya mopo wa lefatshe e le ha se bapetse fela dipapading tsa setswalle le ditlhopha tse tswalle batueng la CONCACAF. 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
1: How many times you are well tabo mukoni le mulebo hem mawela top lama seven le bundle of joy.
3: Okay.
1: Umoyeng ulu sedi FM ana joali.
3: Wow.
1: Yes. How many times you are?
2: Mamela he. Mamela.
3: Okay.
2: Mamela, mamela sepiso. Unali Zaga Pay app.
3: Yes.
2: Ulaki nga chelete ho Zaga Pay app.
3: Yes, ma'am.
2: Why, somebody is a Zaga Pay app you?
3: Hakiya, so is somebody since I kill a shell and for the saving Simiana Yataka or more, no?
2: Unzola shell out a more.
3: For saving Yada more, no?
1: Sepiso Juliet Sikonyana.
3: Yes, Kiana.
1: When only app ya Zaga Pay.
3: Yes, yes.
2: And why, somebody is a horror unno bulu catch helete more.
3: Yes, I'm not sure. I can't go to the accounting, the main accounting, and I'm just very so.
1: I'm not sure.
3: Ke utlile go le sedi FM go nala botianeng a tshakile montle mo interview.
1: All right. That's all right.
2: Kae luki sa jwale.
1: Mamela he.
2: O dutse fatsa ke.
3: Aski?
2: O dutse fatsa o sharp. Ha wa thuwa.
3: Ke tshile mara ke me ka mo di mara ke dilo fa.
2: Dilo fa. Se ka go tlo ba, tsi?
3: Okay, ke dutse no.
2: Mamela.
1: Lebo nango.
2: Tsepiso.
3: Yes.
2: Zaka Pay Moholi le Seri FM ba ofa jwalo
4: 5,000
1: 5,000 rand.
2: Aski.
1: We have to go to 5,000 rand. Come, Mamela fella Tabasa Zaka Pay, who listen the FM, who download the app, who book any channel, take a mo Zaka Pay, listen the FM, who puts us all over 5,000 rand. How about two? How cheap is so?
2: Mamela, hey, Otto let's say to Hong Kong in Tata how Huntley. 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
1: 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This step continues to highlight systematic challenges within the licensing environment.
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2: 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We have had concerns that some civilians are conducting searches on fellow civilians and demanding identity documents.
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3: You have to fight to keep peace. If you have to protect people, there must be efforts, there must be soldiers, there must be sacrifices. And I think for me today, it's very significant for everybody, especially those who are not soldiers, to reflect and respect and appreciate the life of the soldier. But also to thank their families for the sacrifices and wish them well. And if there is a way of really contributing and supporting, we should.
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4: If we look at the border posts themselves, we recently also announced this massive public-private partnership, 12.5 billion rand project to physically rebuild our border posts. So that will help in securing those border posts. The electronic travel authorization that I mentioned, where we are for the very first time using biometrics in our immigration system so that we can identify people ahead of time and we can know when they haven't left and all those kind of issues, that is being rolled out in a phased approach. You know, if you look at the focus on enforcement, the BMA has prevented hundreds of thousands of people from illegally entering South Africa in the first place, which is the best outcome.
3: Schreiber o lemositse di sinyi tse di gwebang ka diritibatsi boditšhabatšhaba gore jaanong melelwane ya naga eno e sireletsegile, metiro ya bona ga e ne e nna bonolo. 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
4: They are exactly the kind of people we need in law enforcement in South Africa. I think if you look at the diligence they displayed, the way in which they were proactive in identifying this issue, the way they refused to look the other way, and I think the way they worked until they completely dismantled this thing was, you know, built with steel into the truck, and they did not stop, they did not give up, and they saved the people of South Africa from a billion rands worth of drugs on our streets.
3: Commissioner wa BMA Dr. Michael Masiapato o netefaditse gore ba ditšhaba ba le bararo bao ba le babedi ba bona e leng ba kwa Malawi fa a le mongwe e le wa kwa Zambia ba ba neng ba tsamaya ka serori se se pegileng diritibatsi ba tshwerwe. 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
5: 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Maybe one of our suppliers about tobacco or nobody dira di drugs, code placing, sometimes o grammar police are taller, while busy by dira di illegal labs.
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7: We can't wait again to be told that Clover or Greek or any other big business has left us because we can't provide electricity, we can't provide water, we can't fix roads.
8: The town itself is very, very dry, you can see, Minister. You can even see and smell the poverty here. For the people who live there in the Tsobotla, you know, are surviving very hard.
9: I'm pledged that the EFF will support the implementation of financial recovery on condition that it puts the people of Tsobotla first.
7: We are hopeful, Minister, that the document will be able to assist us to deliver services to our people.
6: Masipala o batla maano a diragadiwa jaaka go tlhalosa Meiyara Molefe Morutse.
10: Our road continues to deteriorate. Our water infrastructure requires significant investment and maintenance. Our infrastructure backlog continues to grow. Without sufficient financial support and improved cash flow, our ability to maintain, rehabilitate, and expand critical infrastructure remains surely constrained.
6: Godongwana re lefapha la gagwe le a thusa fela ga le kitla le thusa masepala ka matlole kgotsa bail out.
11: I've got hundreds of municipalities like this. Where will I get the bailout? I must force them to change and run the municipality efficient. Because if I do this, everybody will be misbehave and think that they'll get a check for misbehavior.
6: Godongwana re ba tlhoka go rotloetsa makhansela ra go dira ka natla.
11: If you listen to the councillors, they are not taking any responsibility. We've got to work with them to understand that to change the Tsoboga is their responsibility. They are the elected representatives. The Tsoboga community has elected them, not us. And they've got to take the responsibility for changing the municipality around.
6: Batsa karolo mo ditsobotla ba re baagi ba santse ba tlhaela ditirelo, e leng se se tlholang gore ba ikuele gore maano a go tliwang ka ona a diragadiwe. 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
1: You know, we're going back and forth with them. We do think they're negotiating, at least so far, in good faith, and we're making some progress. Hopefully, we'll continue to make progress. The president will be in a position where he can endorse the agreement, but obviously, that's still TBD. We're not there yet, but we're very close. We're going to keep on working at it.
0: Gaza. 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Emir Nadir, BBC.
2: Speaking at a conference today, Benjamin Netanyahu said he has directed the army to increase its occupation to 70% of the Gaza Strip, adding that Israel is tightening its grip on Hamas. Footage of the event shows the crowd shouting 100%, to which the Prime Minister responds, "First 70, let's start with that." Earlier this month, Mr. Netanyahu confirmed that Israel has expanded its control to 60% of Gaza, up from 53% at the time of the October 2025 ceasefire deal. It envisages Israeli withdrawal, Hamas disarmament, and political transition in Gaza, but has stalled with eyes elsewhere in the region. On Wednesday, Israel's Defense Minister Israel Katz once again vowed to implement what he called voluntary emigration in Gaza.
0: Lebanon. 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John Sutworth, BBC.
3: Speaking to some of the residents gathered there, they were very adamant that civilians were caught up and harmed as a result of that strike. Strikes on Beirut since the, in inverted commas, the ceasefire was reached last month, a ceasefire that many people say is now pretty much non-existent. But nonetheless, strikes on Beirut have been rare. There has only been one other since that ceasefire came into effect.
0: New York. 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Sherwin Price Peace, SABC News.
4: Enlisting Israel, the report said violations consisted of rape, including with objects, gang rape, physical violence to the genitals, and forced nudity, among other violations against detained Palestinians. The report also lists Hamas after various hostages held in the aftermath of the October 7th attack made allegations of sexual violence. Reacting to the report, Israel's ambassador Danny Danon said they were suspending all cooperation with the SG's office, calling Israel's listing a moral disgrace that proved the UN chief had lost all credibility. Guterres' spokesperson said his door remained open to Israel.
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1: Elders of the movement retreat from the media onslaught on the ANC. In this period, where the stalwarts of the movement are appearing on podcasts and on television studios to criticize the movement, the Veterans League is asked to engage those stalwarts directly. The veterans understand the discipline of the movement on internal disputation. Disputes are settled in the structures of the movement, not on the public airwaves, particularly in election cycle. Fifth, that the veterans close ranks with the officials and the NEC.
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2: Dispaza shop owners are therefore required to secure trading permits or licenses through their respective municipalities to achieve full compliance and access funding opportunities. This gap continues to highlight systematic challenges within the licensing environment, including municipal backlogs driven by manual processes, shortages of environmental health practitioners that are required for inspection and certificate of acceptabilities, complex zoning requirements, high compliance costs, and also verification challenges such as ownership discrepancies and non-operational 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
1: Community members can either contact their ward councillors to register complaints. You can also call the city of Johannesburg and Johannesburg Water and also reach us through our social media platforms. We take complaints very seriously and if there's any misconduct, we will investigate that.
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2: Elders of the movement retreat from the media onslaught on the ANC in this period. Where the stalwarts of the movement are appearing on podcasts and on television studios to criticize the movement, the Veterans League is asked to engage those stalwarts directly. The veterans understand the discipline of the movement on internal disputation. 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
1: 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We are converting that leasehold today and we now giving title deeds, meaning gore the land is now yours and yours alone. 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
2: 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So that is the transport and tuition and all of the allowances that are due to students, and secondly that the process for the applications for the academic year 2027 will also not be affected, that process will have to proceed quite smoothly, and that
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3: We reiterate our call to all those who are marching against undocumented for foreign nationals to work with us the police, not to do the work of law enforcement. We have had concerns that some civilians are conducting searches on fellow civilians and demanding identity documents, trying to verify and to check which nationality they belong. By law, only law enforcement officers are empowered to search and demand any form of personal identification from any person, not just any civilian.
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4: As the road has just reopened, we appeal to all motorists for patience, especially at the toll gates where congestion is expected. Please reduce and speed, obey traffic officials and road signage, and avoid reckless driving.
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5: Elders of the movement retreat from the media onslaught on the ANC in this period. Where the stalwarts of the movement are appearing on podcasts and on television studios to criticize the movement, the Veterans League is asked to engage those stalwarts directly. The veterans understand the discipline of the movement on internal disputation. Disputes are settled in the structures of the movement, not on the public airwaves, particularly in election cycle. Fifth, that the veterans close ranks with the officials and the NEC.
0: Kampani ya phepelo ya metsi masipaleng wa Johannesburg e leng Joburg Water e bolela gore go metse ditanka tsa metsi di bakeng tse ya ngweng ke ditukiso tsa meralo ya motheo tsa metsi o phatlhalela le Johannesburg. 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
6: Community members can either contact their ward councillors to register complaints. They can also call the city of Johannesburg and Johannesburg Water and also reach us through our social media platforms. We take complaints very seriously and if there's any misconduct, we will investigate that.
0: Mamedi ditaba ha di fele ho felanga ke metsotso e mehlano ya gaso ya tsona ka ona he di analetse dingwe sa no seng ka horra ya botshelela ga tsedi motho
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0: with the amazing
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4: 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This is Louis Vega from Masters at Work. 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
0: 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Hope Party Time. 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
5: With the amazing Digga Lady.

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So, come on, a dollar tea, a barry, a bowel. Gangela Tretzin, Molly VX, Barabus, King. So, Kima Shumi, I'm a little Miss Mishano, and as well as a girl, I don't really say. Mishano, big king. Like a little bit of a lady, my girl, same. I don't want Hamulay, take a motor, my different queen. Eh, yeah, so long, good. I bet him will get king of folly. It's a rubber going about the super coming, and I'm it's Punyana. 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

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Hey, hey! Make your narrative song with the Monday class. I'm going to tell what's going to say. Quentin Harris on the ones and twos hashtag DJ Booth Mix. I want to go and see my hair. 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I'm going to go and see my hair. 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